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3: Hello? Hi, what's up, man? Yeah, I'm finna head to the studio right now. I'm just about to go to the store real quick. Give me an energy drink. All right, then. I'll holla at you.
4: Hey, player. You wanna have some fun?
3: Nah, sis, you got the wrong one, man.
4: Forget you, man.
5: What's up, little bro? I got some of that grain. Going to get one of these bags up off me. Get your tight eye around here.
3: Nah, homie, I'm straight. You got that, man. Yeah, I just want you this energy drink.
5: That's all for you, man. You don't need no zigzags, no Newport, nothing like that.
3: Nah,
5: man. Tell you what, you mix this energy drink with some Hennessy, you be throwing, dog. Go on to the back, get your fifth, dog.
3: Nah, man, I got Jesus, man. I'm good.
5: I got Jesus, too, but Jesus and Hennessy go good together.
3: Temptation, boy.
5: Promise.

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Hallelujah.

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My mom got remarried to my stepdad at the time. And through their relationship, there was a lot of brokenness. It was very physically and verbally abusive to my mom and throughout everyone in the house. I remember there would be times I would be in my living room and my stepdad would want to talk to me for days. I never felt good enough. I remember walking home and just continued to walk, and I just didn't want to go into my own home. But I've come to realize that the only thing that can make you new and the only thing that you can find true acceptance is in Christ. And through that, we are made new and we are made whole. And through this song, that message will be declared, that there is redemption, that God has made every person new if you are in Him. And through this, my relationship with my stepdad has been restored. And so the song New Man just talks about being new and being a new creation and the redemption that Christ has.

0: You have searched me and you know me. 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You perceive my thoughts from afar. You discern my going out and my lying down. You are familiar with all my ways. Before a word is on my tongue, you know it completely, O Lord. You hem me in behind and before. You have laid your hand upon me. Such knowledge is too wonderful for me, too lofty for me to attain. Where can I go from your spirit? Where can I flee from your presence? If I go up to the heavens, you are there. If I make my bed in the depths, you are there. If I rise on the wings of the dawn, if I settle on the far side of the sea, even there your hand will find me. Your right hand will hold me fast. If I say, surely the darkness will hide me, and the light become night around me, even the darkness will not be dark to you. The night will shine like the day, for darkness is as light to you. For you created my inmost being. You knit me together in my mother's womb. I praise you because I am fearfully and wonderfully made. Your works are wonderful. I know that full well.
1: Amen. Amen. I need you. I need you, Lord. I need you. As the deer that pants for the water brook.

have been working in the vineyard for the Lord for what seems like a lifetime. You have dreamed and you've worked towards things that you wanted to accomplish for yourself. But somehow your biggest goals always seem to be just out of your reach. But the Lord told me to tell you that he knows who you are. Yes, he's seen your work, and he's also seen your tears. And he wants you to know today that you're not forgotten. He's here to reward you for all your faithfulness. For he said in his word that if you would delight yourself in him, he will give you the desires of your heart. In other words, not only will he give you what you need, but he promised to give you whatever you want. So don't get discouraged. Don't give up. Hang in there and prepare yourself for your blessing.

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Okay, yeah, I feel a little bit better. I feel all right now.

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1: It gave me purpose,
0: but the blood.
1: It set you for us.
0: Oh, the blood.
1: Who can be against us?
0: Oh, the cleansing power.

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1: The dead of man is chained by the blood.
0: By the blood.
1: But for the blood.
0: By the blood.
1: By the blood. But for the blood.
0: One more, can I say one more?

0: One more.
1: By the blood. But for the blood.
0: One more.
1: By the blood.
0: Sing it.
1: But for the blood.
0: Let me hear y'all sing that. By the blood. Yeah.
1: But for the blood.
0: We got a new one for you. Watch this. And now.

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1: Never, we are never alone.
0: Y'all got that part with us? Never alone, sing it.
1: Never, we are never alone.
0: Audience, let me hear you, just audience, come on.

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0: Well, maybe they can do without me this time. You

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1: Yeah, man, when I'm in Suriname, I listen to Radio Shalom. She know.
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1: Ja, en dat was dus Forrest Frank in samenwerking met Friends. Yeah. Met Thank God It's a New Day. 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

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And there's a poco van Moses Bliss.

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1: Do you believe that tonight? Every day with you, Lord. Oh, yes. James 2:23 says Abraham believed. How many believers here tonight? And it says it was accounted to him for righteousness. And he was called the friend of God.

0: So Free to Be Me is a song I wrote about 4 years ago. I wrote it after backing into a lawyer's car. True story, I know. And I was driving home. This was in her driveway, by the way, and I didn't know her. It's a long story as to why, but I'm driving home from this, kind of going like, what even just happened to me? Feeling kind of stupid. And I started singing the chorus of the song. So I got a couple dents in my fender, got a couple rips in my jeans, and I was literally just trying to cheer myself up. But the song, like, stuck with me. So I'm driving home, I keep singing it, and it's cheering me up, and I get home. I've forgotten all about the accident, and I go into my bedroom, and I finish the song within, like, 20 minutes. And that doesn't usually happen. Just a note to the aspiring songwriters out there. Don't expect songs to come that quickly. But this was one of those rare moments where I think the song was in midair and I just had to sort of catch it. And songwriters love moments like that. And it's been a really cool one to see because, you know, I wrote the song after a really bad day. And I wrote it just trying to cheer myself up. But it's been sort of an anthem for people, you know, to know that it's not about being perfect. It's not about getting everything right. You know, our lives still have value. God still loves us when we don't do everything perfectly. And for me, that's been pretty freeing. And I think hopefully for you, it will be too. So that's the story behind the TV. I hope you like it.
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Look, self-awareness, pride's a coat and yes, I like to wear it. Buttoned up, don't like to let no air in, with a pair of gloves that I hope doesn't perish. I discovered though when I get holes in them and I let joy in, I'm in higher spirits. My mistakes are like a screaming parrot, just repeating lyrics. I can barely bear it when I'm lost. Road is narrow, I'm looking down it like a gun's barrel.

what it costs, but I manifested this. Failing's how you grow and learn your lessons, kids. Take the worst and try to make the best of it, cause when you fail, just know that it's a test in it. You can learn to pick yourself back up again and train your brain to not be such a pessimist. It's okay to make mistakes, just don't forget that there's a high road, but I skip the exit when I'm lost. Yeah.

Wow, these burdens are heavy, and I'm hoping it don't bury me. I used to be joyful and skip so merrily, but now I'm too cautious and tiptoe carefully. 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Am I a big old parody?

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0: artist with us today. His name is Kevon Carter.
1: Yes.
0: Tell us about the project.
1: You currently have the number one song in the country,
2: Kevon. Yes. I'm a bad boy. What can I say?
0: You're a Christian artist, but you've experienced mainstream success.
1: I don't like the term Christian. I'm an artist.
0: Artist. Do you still consider yourself a believer?
1: I believe the children are the future. Teach them well and let them lead the way. Show them all the beauty they possess inside.
0: Wow. What do you say to your critics from the church who say you act like you don't know Jesus anymore?
1: You know, of course I've heard of the name Jesus, but I also know Jerome. I know Jim.

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Dat is 4553. Of 878-7963. 878-7963. Allah, yeah. Yublasinyang, Yum Dena Wilhelmina Fast Food Restaurant. Yeah.

0: 9 uur.
1: One thing is certain. If you stick to the word, you will come back with a testimony. What God wants to give you in your life is not a healing. What God wants to give you in your life is not a job. What God wants to give you in your life is not money. What God wants to give you is the word of God in your spirit. It'll make you what it talks about. And you are shining. And you are shining by the power of the Holy Ghost. You are shining by the power of the Holy Ghost. You are shining and nothing can stop you. It is your season.
2: This is the continuation of the message Christ Consciousness.
1: Hallelujah. Jesus, in his earth work, suffered what human beings suffered. But in the midst of the suffering, he won. The Bible tells us he laid aside his glory and didn't cease on his reputation as the Son of God. He put it aside and functioned like us. He was hungry like you. He was thirsty. You remember on the cross he said, "I thirst." He wanted water. He was tired and slept. That's the way Jesus was. Jesus was tired. Can you imagine Jesus at the end of the day? Didn't you read it? The Bible says he was weary with his journey. He had walked a long distance and became tired. That's what the Bible says. Jesus was tired from walking. Sat at the well, tired and hungry. His disciples went to try to get him food. By the time they brought him food, he didn't feel like eating anymore because he had been sharing the word. Oh, some of us feel the same way. I feel the same way a lot of times. Sometimes I feel hungry, but wait until I get to share the word of God. I forget about food until I'm done. I just don't think about food then.